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1: Angol nyelvű hírek a Retro Rádióban.
2: Scammers are becoming even more sophisticated and more internationalized. Good morning, I'm Eva Ban, and you're listening to the English News section in 15 minutes. Reports of romance scams rose by 20% in the first quarter year-on-year between 2024 and 2025, according to Barclays, with City of London Police saying £106 million was lost in the UK in 2024 owing to scams. As BBC News explains, scams are usually defined as an attempt by an individual, be it by text, on the phone or email, to get you to do something which will ultimately see you losing money or your data. The internationalized nature of scamming is increasing, and with the costs adding up, governments and companies are pushing for international cooperation to stop the scammers. For the first time, a joint agreement has been signed between nations to combat scamming. But criminal techniques are becoming increasingly sophisticated, and they often originate from parts of the world where the authorities struggle to operate. Digital firms, including Amazon and Meta, also signed the joint statement and have stepped up their anti-scam protections. Dating platform Match.com has cracked down on fake accounts and says it now removes 50 every minute. Artist, inventor and anatomist Leonardo da Vinci was the definition of a Renaissance man, and scientists are aiming to unlock the secrets of his genius on a genetic level. But there's just one wrinkle. More than 500 years after his death in 1519, Leonardo's DNA has proved virtually impossible to locate. According to CNN, he never had children, and his gravesite in France was destroyed during the French Revolution. In the absence of verified remains, scientists participating in the Leonardo da Vinci project have taken an inventive approach, sampling artifacts associated with the Italian polymath for DNA. Leonardo left behind a wealth of paintings, drawings and letters, things he would have touched that may still contain traces of genetic material today. The project team swept a drawing that was possibly created by the master artist. Together with a wealth of environmental DNA, including from bacteria, plants, animal and fungi, the team uncovered a matching sequence of Y chromosomes from a male. The study doesn't claim that the DNA belongs to Leonardo, but the team believes it has established a method and framework that can be used to investigate other artifacts. If the same Y chromosome sequence is consistently found across items, it could potentially be the key to assembling Leonardo's genome, said study co-author Dr. Charles Lee, professor at the Jackson Laboratory for Genomic Medicine in Farmington, Connecticut. Tracking down the artist's DNA could provide insights into his brilliant capabilities. The team believes that he had unusually high visual acuity, or the ability to see things in a more detailed way than the average person, based on his artwork. A US-led research team has verified the first Mediterranean mass grave of the world's earliest recorded pandemic, providing stark new details about the plague of Justinian that killed millions of people in the Byzantine Empire between the 6th and 8th centuries. According to The Guardian, the findings offer what researchers say is a rare empirical window into the mobility, urban life, and vulnerability of citizens affected by the pestilence. DNA taken from bodies at a mass burial ground at Jerash in modern-day Jordan showed the grave represented a single mortuary event instead of the normal gradual growth over time of a traditional cemetery, according to the team that last year identified Yersinia pestis as the microbe that caused the plague. A multidisciplinary team of archaeologists, historians and genetic experts from the University of South Florida, Florida Atlantic University and the University of Sydney produced a paper looking at DNA extracted from teeth. They found that a diverse demographic range of victims showed that a largely mobile population was together and effectively stuck in the same place by the disease, similar to how travel shut down during the COVID pandemic. About 8 in every 100,000 people are affected by trigeminal neuralgia, TN, annually. It is the most painful condition that is known in the medical world, according to charity the Trigeminal Neuralgia Association UK. BBC News reports that it is usually caused by compression of the trigeminal nerve, which transmits sensations of pain and touch from your face, teeth and mouth to the brain. This happens when a nearby blood vessel presses on part of the nerve inside the skull. Attacks can be brought on by lightly touching your face, through washing, eating, and brushing your teeth. But they can also be triggered by even a slight breeze. Attacks can last from a few seconds to about 2 minutes, and in several cases happen hundreds of times a day. For patients having TN, neurosurgery provides the longest-lasting relief. The procedure involves opening the skull and removing a small section of bone to relieve pressure on the nerve which is causing the pain. It carries a risk of potentially serious complications such as facial numbness, hearing loss, stroke, and even death in around 1 in every 1,000 cases. Some studies suggesting that pain returns in about 3 out of 10 cases within 10 to 20 years of surgery. Multiple TikToks show women feeding their infants spoonfuls of butter before bed, saying that has helped their babies finally sleep up to 12 hours straight through the night. Sometimes the mother even mixes the butter into a baby's bottle of milk. Another post claims you can give your child an unlimited amount of butter, grass-fed and unsalted specifically, until the little one is 2 years old. Experts CNN interviewed, however, say these parents are partially right due to the intense energy demands of the developmental growth during infancy. Saturated fat guidelines for babies vastly differ from those for adults. Babies' reliance on breast milk or formula is the primary example of the importance of fat in their diet, with fat accounting for about 50% of the calories in both substances, said Amy Reed, a registered dietitian nutritionist in Cincinnati and spokesperson for the Academy of Nutrition and Dietetics. However, experts also noted there are other issues that a regularly high intake of butter may cause or cover up. Researchers say butter needs to be thought about as any other food and in balance with all the other nutrients a child needs. Chronic ocean heating is fueling a staggering and deeply concerning loss of marine life, a study has found, with fish levels falling by 7.2% from as little as 0.1 Celsius of warming per decade. According to The Guardian, researchers examined the year-to-year change of 33,000 populations in the Northern Hemisphere between 1993 and 2021 and isolated the effect of the decadal rate of seabed warming from short shifts such as marine heat waves. They found the drop in biomass from chronic heating to be as high as 19.8% in a single year. To put it simply, the faster the ocean floor warms, the faster we lose fish, said Shahar Chaikin, a marine ecologist at the National Museum of Natural Sciences in Spain and the study's lead author. He added, a 7.2% decline for every tenth of a degree per decade might sound small, but compounded over time across entire ocean basins, it represents a staggering and deeply concerning loss of marine life. The growing longevity industry is selling a big aspiration, the ability to slow your biological clock. But as clinics multiply and prices continue to increase, the gap between what science supports and what consumers are actually paying for also raises questions about who has the opportunity to slow aging and at what cost. According to BBC News, at a longevity clinic with locations in New York City and San Francisco, an assessment day can last up to 6 hours and include the collection of more than 1,000 data points from more than 30 advanced diagnostics. This includes proprietary MRI and CT scans, a body consumption analysis, VO2 max testing, and comprehensive blood work. Members are welcomed into their own private suite for the day, where they can decompress between assessments, review the information, and shower afterward. Weeks after the visit, clients receive a personalized health risk profile that synthesizes every data point. This is just a glimpse of a rapidly expanding category of businesses built on the idea that aging is something that can be managed and, for a price, slowed down. While the global wellness economy has ballooned in recent years, longevity is emerging as one of its fastest growing segments. The price of entry varies widely from $200 for a wellness screening to $1,300 for a 45-minute cellular repair session, and comprehensive annual programs can cost several thousand dollars. No matter the structure, these offerings share a central pitch, either explicitly and implicitly, that advanced diagnostics and targeted interventions can help people live not just longer, but better. When scientists with the National Center for Wildlife in Saudi Arabia were surveying caves in search of wildlife in 2022 and 2023, they came across something unexpected. 7 naturally mummified cheetahs in 5 caves near the northern city of Arar. The remains were largely intact with well-preserved soft tissue and skeletons. According to CNN, the researchers analyzed 3 of the mummies' DNA and, to their greatest surprise, found that 2 of the older specimens were genetically closer to the subspecies known as the Northwest African cheetah. The findings reveal that at least 2 subspecies of cheetah once roamed the Arabian Peninsula. The discovery could help reintroduction efforts, as scientists now know which cheetah lineages once lived in the peninsula and have evidence of their success in the area. A dancing robot went wide at a California hotpot restaurant, smashing dishes and sending chopsticks flying instead of doing the dancing. According to NBC News, the robot was captured on video at the Hai Di Lao location, approaching a table before pounding on it, then knocking over utensils and food in front of customers. Servers can be seen struggling to restrain the robot while it wildly dances. Eventually, 3 servers are needed to hold on to the robot by a strap on its neck, pulling it away from tables as it continues to shuffle its feet and gesticulate. The restaurant chain said in a statement to NBC News that the robot was not malfunctioning or out of control. Hai Di Lao said that the movements performed by the robot in Cupertino are pre-programmed but were taking place in a closer-than-usual setting. In this case, the robot was brought closer to a dining table at a guest's request, which is not its typical operating setting, the statement said. The limited space affected its movement during the performance, they added. Scientists have managed to film a sperm whale giving birth while other female whales work together to support the mother and her newborn. According to The Guardian, a team from Project SETI, an international effort seeking to understand how whales communicate, was in a boat near a pod of 11 whales off the coast of the Caribbean island of Dominica on the 8th of July 2023. A 19-year-old female named Rhonda was surrounded by family members and others as she was about to give birth to her second calf. Over nearly 5.5 hours, the scientists documented the group's behavior, watching them from the boat, filming them with drones and recording the sounds underneath the waves. The data they collected, which was published in the journal Scientific Reports and Science, represents an exceptional rarity in the history of science. Out of 93 species of cetaceans, a group that includes whales, dolphins, and porpoises, only 9 have ever been observed giving birth in the wild. Rarer still was that whales not related to the mother were helping out. 2 chemicals used to make plastic more flexible are linked to nearly 2 million premature births and the deaths of 74,000 newborns worldwide in 2018, according to a new study reported by CNN. According to the U.S. Centers for Disease Control and Prevention, babies who survive may have breathing problems, feeding difficulties, cerebral palsy, developmental delay, vision, and hearing problems. The 2 chemicals in the study are part of a family of synthetic chemicals called phthalates. Phthalates are often called everywhere chemicals because they are used in so many consumer products. The chemicals provide flexibility in children's toys, art supplies, food storage containers, vinyl flooring, shower curtains, garden hoses, medical devices and more. Phthalates also help lubricate substances and carry fragrances in personal care products, including deodorants, nail polishes, perfumes, hair gels, sprays or shampoos, soaps and body lotions. The good news is that phthalates have a short half-life and leave the body within a few days, experts said. However, careful planning to avoid plastics can have a significant impact. Thank you for your attention. Have a nice day.
0: A műsorszám termékmegjelenítést tartalmaz. 12 éven aluliak számára nem ajánlott.
1: És most minden idők legnagyobb slágerei az ország leghallgatottabb rádiója.

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Retro Rádió. And feeling like P. Diddy. Hey, what up, girl? Grab my glasses, I'm out the door. I'm gonna hit this city. Let's before go. I leave, brush my teeth with a bottle of Jack. 'Cause when I leave for the night, I ain't coming.